time as I've been touring as a musician, and I'm gonna play a bunch for you. So you know, let's just let this play. I was gonna use this as my intro music, but I really love this song, so I'm gonna let this play. This is called Zungo. This is a live recording by Nina Simone from the mid 60s.

Okay, isn't that wonderful? Sorry. Okay, yeah, isn't that amazing? That is Nina Simone doing Zungo, which is a, I'm reading on the back of the record here, is a Nigerian folk song. That's from her, what is that? Live at the Village Gate from the mid-60s. Okay, great. Yeah, let's get rolling here. My name is Walter Martin, as I've said before. I'm in this band called The Walkmen from New York City that I've been doing for basically my whole life. And I am excited to be doing this series on Sunday nights at 8 p.m. Playing records that I've gathered throughout my entire touring career. And I've got a lot of them. You know, I made a promo thing for this show, and I played this song that people have been writing to me about. And I'm going to play that one just because I want to play it in full. It's called Your Sweet and Shiny Eyes by Bonnie Raitt. And I actually I'm almost 50 now. I bought this record when I was 16. And I grew up in D.C. I bought it at a garage sale when I was 16 in D.C., not being a Bonnie Raitt fan, and I bought it basically because the cover is so dumb. It's her sliding into home base with like sort of cheesy early 80s, late 70s graphics on it. I don't know why I bought it. I probably bought it as a joke. And anyway, I got home and I read the back and I saw that Tom Waits, who I just had discovered, sang backups on this one song. So I put on this one song, Your Sweet and Shiny Eyes, and I was just totally blown away by it. It's just so charming and romantic and sort of encapsulated, I think, everything that I wanted in music, and really still do. All right, this is early Bonnie Raitt. You're sweet.

All right, that's Bonnie Raitt doing Your Sweet and Shiny Eyes from her record Home Plate. I mean, is that not one of the best songs you've ever heard in your life? I mean, honestly, I don't think I've ever met a person who didn't have a strong emotional reaction to that song. You know, and I don't even know if I could be friends with or trust somebody who didn't like that song. You know, just one of those things. One of those songs. That's a big song for me. Yeah, that's from 1975, from her record Home Plate, with one of the, I hate to say it, but one of the worst album covers I've ever seen. But yeah, I used that song for like a promo thing I did for this series I'm doing on Sunday nights. And a few people wrote in and asked me what it was. But yeah, if you want to write to me, by the way, you can reach me at like Walter Martin Music on Instagram or waltermartinmusic.com. I'm not very hard to find. Yeah, or you can just write to WEXT, just to write to the radio station on the website. Okay, this is a good one. This is the Everly Brothers doing High Lily, High Low.

Okay, that's the Everly Brothers doing "Hi Lily, Hi Lo," which is from a musical that I should know, but I don't know which musical is that from. Is that from like South Pacific, I think? I think it's from South Pacific. Don't quote me on that, though. As I've said before on this show, I don't Google anything. The only information that I'm going to have is either on the record sleeve or in my head. And that information is not securely in my head, and it's not on the record sleeve. But I think that song is originally from South Pacific. But that's the Everly Brothers from the mid-60s. I love that record. I also love that record because it's called Both Sides of an Evening. It has one side all fast songs, one side all slow songs. So it's very user-friendly. You put on the slow side at night. I mean, that's a beautiful album. The Everly Brothers' voices are just unbelievable. Okay, let's go on to another one. Okay, this is a great one. This is very unrelated to what we were listening to before. Sometimes I like to have a theme, but sometimes for these shows, but sometimes it's nice to not have a theme and just play whatever you want. So I'm going to play whatever I want. This is Michael Hurley doing Blue Driver.

Okay, I think he's done. Yeah. Okay, that was Michael Hurley doing Blue Driver. That's like a record from the early 70s. If you know Michael Hurley, I don't know if you got people do. Some people do. A lot. People who do tend to be totally obsessed with him like I am. He was like a folkie back in the Greenwich Village days and like had a record on Folkways, you know, like the Pete Seeger sort of scene. And then really broke from that pretty quick. He did one record on Folkways and then really went on his own. And I always got the impression that Folkways was probably too traditional and maybe a little rigid and political or something for his taste. But what he ended up doing was making, you know, since the mid-60s, he's probably made 50 records. And I will go on the record saying that every single one of them is great. They are certainly not like anything else. They're not folk music. They're not rock and roll. I don't know what it is. It is simply just Michael Hurley music, sort of following his imagination wherever it takes him. And it's just funny and beautiful and sad and happy and everything. Anyway, I couldn't be a bigger Michael Hurley fan. And if you want to look up great music that you can listen to all day, every day, look up Michael Hurley. Yeah, again, I'm Walter Martin. I'm a musician. I'm in this band, The Walkmen, from New York City that I've done for my whole life, basically. And I'm doing a Sunday night series at 8 p.m. on Sundays, playing records that I've gathered throughout my years of touring. But I'm going to play one, you know, I'm going to play one more Michael Hurley song since I've got this open here. This is Eyes, Eyes, another early 70s Michael Hurley song.

Okay, that is the one and only Michael Hurley, a true American treasure, who I was telling everybody to go look up and listen to as much as you can, or go see him play, or order one of his records online, and when he sends it to you, it's a handwritten box with your address on it, so you have a little, and you recognize the handwriting from the album covers. He is a 80-something-year-old, very DIY guy who's made a million records, all of which are fantastic. Michael Hurley. Okay, we're going to really switch gears here. As I said, I'm not sticking to a theme. I'm playing random great records tonight. I have an obsession. I have a lot of obsessions with different people, different music. This guy, Matteo Salvatore. Anybody who knows me knows that sometimes I don't shut up about him. But I'll shut up about it now. We can talk about it after the song. This is Matteo Salvatore, an Italian folk singer.

Okay, that is the unbelievable Matteo Salvatore, an Italian folk singer. I think it's from the late 50s, early 60s. As I've said before, I don't like to look anything up on Google. I just use the record cover for my information. And there's no information on this record cover. But I'm pretty sure that that's from the early 60s. And I think that's Claudio Villa, the other beautiful Italian folk singer, singing harmony with him. Okay, I'm going to play another one of Matteo Salvatore's songs. It's just such a nice vibe, and it's hard to follow that up with anything else. This is another song of his. This is called Teresa.

Okay, that is Matteo Salvatore, a Italian folk singer from the early 60s, who I think just has the most beautiful voice and arrangements, just the simple nylon string guitar and voice. I mean, it's very hard to beat that. Yeah, he's got a lot of, his early stuff is like that. It's all just voice and nylon string guitar, and it's just out of control, beautiful. He went on to do a sort of, I guess he got sort of schmaltzy. There's a lot of like, bum ba dum ba dum ba da ba da bum, like that kind of stuff, which I don't love as much. So if you're looking around for his stuff, it's pretty easy to tell just by the instrumentation if it's the great stuff or the not great stuff. Anyway, no disrespect, Matteo Salvatore, if you're listening. Thank you for all you've done. It's wonderful. I just like the early stuff better. Again, my name is Walter Martin. I'm a musician, and tonight I'm playing my record collection for you guys. Okay, just to prove that I don't only listen to really old music, I'm going to put on a brand new record. This is a 2024 release. This is by a woman named Adrienne Lenker, who is the lead singer of this band called Big Thief and the songwriter for that band. They're great. And her songwriting is great. I think she's the best songwriter going now, and has been for years. She's, I think, the cream of the crop. This is the first song from her solo record from this year called Bright Future. You know, and I played this for a friend recently, and they said, oh, it's just so depressing sounding. But it's not. Don't make that mistake. It's just a very, very warm family story. So, yeah, just listen to the words, listen to the story, and let yourself just get into it. Be transported. It's really, really beautiful stuff. This is Adrienne Lenker doing Real House from this year.

0: Okay, that is Real House. That's Adrienne Lenker, who I think is the greatest songwriter of our current time. She's the lead singer also of this band called Big Thief. And I mean, that's not depressing. When people say it's depressing, it really bums me out. That's like when people say, oh yeah, I don't like Leonard Cohen, he's so depressing. It's not depressing. Sorry, it really bothers me. It's sometimes you need a nice mellow background to tell a very warm story like that. And don't make that mistake, please, people. That music is not depressing. It's so beautiful and uplifting and warm and full of life. You guys know that. We all know this. Some people don't, though. They're fools. we have to take a quick break here. My name is Walter Martin. We're going to be right back with more non-depressing, beautiful music when we get back.
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5: Hi there, this is Walter Martin. We are back. I'm a musician and a songwriter, and I am DJing on this wonderful station tonight, on Sunday nights at 8 p.m., playing some of my favorite records. I'm a touring musician. I'm in the band The Walkmen, who have been around forever, and I've gathered many records over the years in my travels, and I'm playing some tonight. This is Adrian Lenker, a song called Anything.

Okay, beautiful, isn't that? That's Adrienne Lenker doing Anything from her solo record from maybe 5 years ago. No, maybe 3 years ago. The record is called Songs and Instrumentals. Adrienne Lenker is like the lead singer of that band, Big Thief. She writes all their songs, but she also does solo records. And I think she is really incredibly wonderful. Okay, let's move on here. You know, I was talking about people complaining and calling Leonard Cohen's music depressing, which I know a lot of people don't, but a lot of people do. If you play it for the wrong person, they'll be like, yeah, I don't know, it's just depressing. And as I said in before the break, that really gets in my craw. So I wanted to play a little Leonard Cohen for those of us who understand that sometimes things that may sound depressing to the untrained ear are actually the most uplifting and beautiful and inspiring. So here's our friend from Canada, Leonard Cohen. And I apologize for all the pops and scratches on this. I've had this record since I was in high school.

0: Madison.
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Okay, that is Leonard Cohen doing Passing Through from his record Live Songs from, I think this is from like 70, when is this from? 73. Leonard Cohen Live Songs. Really a beautiful, great record. And he's on the front smoking one of those big cigarillo things. Just tremendous stuff. Produced by Bob Johnston, the guy who produced all the Bob Dylan records and the Johnny Cash records and the Simon and Garfunkel records. I mean, just a world of talent here. Yeah, I love that song. Okay, yeah, and if you're just joining us, my name is Walter Martin. I'm a songwriter by trade, and tonight I am playing records for you that I've sort of gathered throughout the years of being a touring musician going all over the world. And I have tons of records, and I love playing them for people. Okay, I'm going to switch gears here. I'm going to play a record that I actually just discovered. I was researching some bluegrass music, and this woman named Ola Bell Reed, who is a bluegrass singer, and her husband Bud sings harmony on one record of hers, and I ended up looking him up and then finding a record that he made called Way Out on the Mountain. It's all Jimmy Rogers songs sung by Bud Reed. This is from the early 80s, actually, and he's standing on the cover holding a guitar and wearing a sort of an 80s leather jacket. Sort of just a big, tough-looking guy with sort of oversized sunglasses on. he doesn't sound tough at all. He has a very, very sweet sort of old man voice doing this great Jimmy Rogers song here called Way Out on the Mountain, which is about death, but it really shows you the depth of Jimmy Rogers' lyric writing and his humor and really a beautiful song. This is Way Out on the Mountain by Bud Reed.

All right, that is Bud Reed doing Jimmy Rogers' song, Way Out on the Mountain. Such a beautiful song about dying and going to heaven. And I like how in Jimmy Rogers' version of heaven, he does things like making love to a turtle dove. I think probably for the sake of the rhyme. But one of those things that really makes me love and always listen closely to Jimmy Rogers' lyrics, because they're always surprising and great. If you're just joining us, my name is Walter Martin. I'm a musician and a songwriter myself. And I've been in this band called The Walkmen for basically my whole life. And I do a lot of film and TV songwriting and make albums on my own and all sorts of musical projects. But tonight I'm playing records for you guys. And, you know, I'm going to play one more song by Bud Reed, a recent discovery of mine. This is another song written by the great Jimmy Rogers. This is In the Jailhouse Now.

0: Okay, that is the amazing Bud Reed singing In the Jailhouse Now, song by Jimmy Rogers. And I was going to play the Johnny Cash version of that, but I realized I only have about 10 minutes left, so that's probably just a couple songs. So I'm going to play a different Johnny Cash song just because I grabbed this record and I have not heard it in a while. This is a record called Ride This Train. It's where he sort of takes you on like a rambling trip around the country with like fake train sounds as if he's like riding a train, and he's sort of, it's like a stirring travelogue of America in song and story is what it says. Ride This Train by Johnny Cash. I'm going to play one here called oh man, there's so many good ones on this. Maybe I'll play Loadin' Coal. Here we go. This is Johnny Cash, Loadin' Coal.
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In the mining camp, from a shovel and my pick to my carbide lamp. 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I'm a double first cousin to a dat blame old. 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Loadin' coal. I know just as well as coal is black. One of these days the mines will strike, and I'll sit around starving till I'm finally told there's a nickel more a ton.

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1: All right, that's Johnny Cash doing Loading Coal from his record Ride This Train, which is really a fun record. I recommend. You can listen to the whole thing. He sort of has like stories all about the United States and about the different cities and different towns, and it's very hokey and dated, but it's also very great. It's probably from the mid-60s. And in this next one, he sets up the song by telling a story about getting in a bar fight and getting arrested and going to jail and then building levees on the Mississippi River and the horrible treatment they received from the prison guards as they did this terrible work. Okay, this is Johnny Cash doing Going to Memphis.
0: I got a gal in Vicksburg, Bertha is her name. Wish I was tied to Bertha.

0: Memphis. Yeah, Memphis.
1: All right, that is Johnny Cash doing Going to Memphis. From his Ride This Train travelogue record, which is really great. I think I have time for one more song here. Anyway, this has been really fun. My name is Walter Martin. I'm a musician. You can find out all the information you desire about me at waltermartinmusic.com or my Instagram, Walter Martin Music. I'm not very hard to find. I'm a songwriter, and I've been doing music my whole life. It's the only thing I know anything about. I know nothing about anything else. It's kind of true. Anyway, I'm going to close here with a song that is... hold on. This is the wonderful Crystal, produced by Phil Spector, The Wall of Sound. This is I Love You, Eddie.

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0: you know, I have two young kids, and if it weren't for the fact that their father is a pianist composer, they really honestly probably wouldn't know what a piano sounds like unless I like went over and said, this right here, this is a piano.
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1: Hey, baby, wanna boogie? 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
1: This is Eric.
2: And this is Lee. We're the Gibson Brothers. You're listening to Bluegrass Around the Bend. My.

Folks, you got to give it up one time for the Mountain Heart Nose Horn right here. It's on record now.

Wow. 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

0: Oh, it's permanent now, folks. I'll never get over the embarrassment of the Mountain Heart Nose Horn. It's back on record.
1: Well, that was fun and different. A live cut from Mountain Heart. I'm Tabitha, and you're tuned in to Bluegrass Around the Bend. This hour, I'll play Peter Rowan. I've got a traditional song from Bill Monroe. But beyond that, we'll hear from our contemporary artist, one being Michael Daves. From Orchids and Violence, it's I Only Exist.

Coming up, a song from an album produced by Larry Campbell from a band that's been around for 17 years, though right now might be your first time hearing them. But first, it's Coming Back to You from Town Mountain.

0: I'm Tabitha, and you're listening to Bluegrass Around the Bend. The Boxcars are familiar with the ground according to their album title. Here's a Branchville line.
1: The warden slammed the door and he threw away the key. An evil grin came on his face and

There are many versions of this next song popularized by Bill Monroe and author unknown, though it's mostly attributed to Lead Belly. In Monroe's variant, any mention of decapitation is omitted, and the variant is about the train instead. Let's hear his version. It's In the Pines.

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from the Bill Monroe Collection, that was River of Death, as done by Tony Rice. Up next, it's Scott Law instead of me. But first, Let 'Em Fly from Dire Switch Band. 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

That was the seldom seen with my little Georgia Rose. Let's visit a couple of favorite old songs with fresh perspective. Coming up, it's a beautiful version of a Dolly Parton song. And I know what you're thinking, how can anyone improve on Dolly? But you'll just have to wait to hear it. First up, though, it's Wayfair and Stranger from Frank Sullivan with Mike Mumford from Family, Friends, and Heroes. I'm Tabitha, and you're listening to Bluegrass Around the Bend.

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3: 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Coming up today, I've got music by Amara from her July CD of the month, Child of Venus, and we're going to hear some Tom Eaton from his new recording, Weathering. We're also going to listen to some Hannah Jagadu off her debut album, Aperture.

Anastasia, tracks from Hannah Jagadu's debut album. I've also got something by classic rock icon. It's coming up today on Echoes.

Michael Whalen is so prolific, we don't often get a chance to go back to his earlier albums, but here's something from 2020 off his CD of the month that year, Sacred Spaces.

You're hearing Echoes from PRX, and I'm John DiLiberto. Coming up, music by Amara from her album Child of Venus, and we'll hear from Johnny Followed. But let's start with Uncle. This is actually their most recent album. When I say they, I mean James Lavelle, who pretty much is Uncle. This is from the album called The Road Part 2, Lost Highway. This is Touch Me. You

Johnny Fallout with Cybernaut from Unknown Unknowns, and that came out of Ollie Sherman, Chase It Up. I think that's a tune that you either love or it drives you up a wall. Something that definitely won't drive you up a wall is Amara's The Discovery of Innocence Is Its Loss. Wide open. That's from her album Child of Venus. That is the Echoes CD of the month for July, and you can read my review of this recording on our website at echoes.org. This is an album I really loved. Before Amara, we heard from the album Leaf, a project headed up by Jimmy Lavelle off their new album Future Falling, and that was preceded by an album headed up by James Lavelle, no relation, and different countries. James Lavelle pretty much is uncle these days. We heard a track from The Road Part 2, Lost Highway. Coming up in the next half hour, I've got some music by Hannah Jagadu and David Kahn. You can get a playlist for today's show on our website. That is at echoes.org, and that playlist will have links to these albums and tunes. Just go to echoes.org, and we've got a lot of other cool stuff there as well. Once again, echoes, echoes.org. Stay with me. 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

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You're hearing Echoes from PRX, and I'm John DiLiberto. Coming up, new music from Tom Eaton, who is kind of a utility man in the William Ackerman circle of musicians, but he is also a pretty good producer and musician in his own right. He's got a new album called Weathering. That is ahead. But first, here's Hannah Jagadu from her album Aperture. This is Your Thoughts Are Your Biggest Obstacle. Yeah.

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from her latest album Rain Shine, Kristen Hoffman with the title track there, and that came out of Instead I Said Goodbye by Tom Eaton from his new album, a weathering, nice ambient recording there. And Hannah Jagadu up at the top, one of the two pretty spacey tunes that bookend her album Aperture. Coming up, I've got a classic rock icon. If you like what you're hearing on Echoes and want to hear it whenever you want, check out Echoes Online. 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O-R-G. Find out about Echoes Online and have your bliss whenever you want it. Speaking of bliss, here's David Kahn, a German electronic musician from an EP called Kirkufell. This is Thoughtful in Silence.

Robert Plant from one of his solo albums from a few years back, Lullaby and The Ceaseless War. That was Embrace Another Fall with some nice backing vocals by Julie Murphy, kind of taking that Sandy Denny place there. And you may recall that Julie Murphy also sang with Robert Plant on an old Afro-Celt sound system album. Before Robert Plant, we heard from David Kahn, Thoughtful in Silence. I'm John DiLiberto. Thanks for being thoughtful with me today on Echoes. You can get in touch with us here at echoes.org. We would love to hear from you. Jeff Town is the producer of the show. 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

Welcome back to 2016 and the next hour from a great CD that year, Echoes of the Dreamtime by Miranda Lee Richards. It was an Echoes CD of the month that year. I've also got the new release from Val Murray, Pendant World. It swings into your world in the next hour on Echoes from PRX.

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I'm John DiLiberto, and you're hearing Echoes from PRX. Coming up in this hour, new music from a French-Canadian artist, Peggy Messing. She records as Le Foot, and she's got an impressive debut release, Blue Girl, Nice Day. I've got that, and we go back to 1997, and the third recording by Banco de Gaia, Big Men Cry. We're going to hear a song that samples a lot of Pink Floyd.

Music by Banco de Gaia, channeling Pink Floyd in more than a spiritual way. It's coming up this hour on Echoes. From their album Slow Down, here's Jess Lamb and the Factory with

You're hearing Echoes from PRX, and I'm John DiLiberto. Coming up, I've got music from Miranda Lee Richards off her album Echoes of the Dreamtime. But let's start with Banco de Gaia, the great ambient electronic artist who was so active many years ago. Really hasn't put out anything, though, since about 2016. I'm going to go back, though, to a 1997 release called Big Men Cry. And this is a track that samples a lot of Pink Floyd, especially from the Dark Side era. See if you can pick it out. This is Celestine.

Miranda Lee Richards and a powerful track, First Light of Winter. That's from her album Echoes of the Dreamtime, which was an Echoes CD of the Month back in 2016 when it came out. That emerged out of Silver Rain, Marooned in a Fairy Tale by Bill Nelson from his album Stupid Serious, and Banco de Gaia up at the top with Celestine, which samples a lot of Pink Floyd, especially from Dark Side of the Moon. Banco de Gaia also has covered Pink Floyd's Echoes in its entirety at one time. Coming up in the next half hour of Echoes, we're going to be hearing some London Grammar and Balmoray. It's all ahead as Echoes continues from PRX. Did you know about the Echoes app? It's a way you can hear all kinds of music from the Echoes soundscape. You can dial up the Echoes podcast, listen to our live recordings, and check out what's coming up. 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
1: You're hearing Echoes from PRXN. I'm John DiLiberto. Coming up, new music by Shy Martin. But let's start with Le Foot from the album Blue Girl. Nice day. This is Mastermind.

Got Me Thinking by Shy Martin from the album Late Night Thoughts. And that came out of Balmoray. Beautiful new album called Pendant World. And that was just a gorgeous arrangement on this particular tune called Elsewhere. And Le Foot before that from Blue Girl. Nice Day. Coming up, I've got some Robert Rich. But let's start with London Grammar and go all the way back to 2013 and their debut album, If You Wait. This is Hey Now.

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0: Gunnus Vardal, really cool new album called The Fade to Afterlife, Gone into a World of Light. The name of that, definitely an album about death, and pretty beautiful though. Robbie Rich before that, Writing on Water from his album Traveler's Cloth. That was Yekko's CD of the month back in June. You can read my review of this wonderful recording on our website. And while you're there, check out the Yekko's CD of the month club and add great discs like this to your collection every single month. Just go to echoes.org to find out more about the Yekko's CD of the month club. I'm John DiLiberto. Thank you so much for being with me today on Echoes. Jeff Town is the producer of the show. 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
0: On a slow flow Echoes, new music by Caterina Barbieri from her album Mutafu. It's a recording of mesmerizing electronic patterns. We'll also hear a new project from trumpeter Jeff Oster called Howling Loon. I'm John DiLiberto. It's all beautiful and looning on a slow flow Echoes from PRX.

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I'm John DiLiberto, and you're hearing Echoes from PRX. I've got some great music for you today, some of it going way back, including one of my favorite ambient tracks of all time. It's by the DJ Solar Quest, and goes back to 1994. But I've also got new music by Amara. She's an actress, Kaylin Ohm, who is currently in the horror TV series From. But as Amara, she is an introspective singer-songwriter with a very atmospheric

New music by Amara. We'll hear that, along with Val Murray from their new album, Pendant. It adorns your neck and your ears this hour on Echoes. He is a great guitarist from Italy. Forestieri, Pino Forestieri is his full name. He's put out a few really beautiful albums, including this one called Circolare.

You're hearing echoes from PRX and John DiLiberto. Coming up, we're going to be hearing some Sheila Chandra from her recently reissued album, The Zen Kiss, re-released along with a couple of other recordings that she did for Real World Records back in the 1990s. But let's start with Philip Selway. This is from his latest album. This piece has a bit of a Tom Waits Bone Machine vibe to it. It's called Strange Dance.

from his debut album as Slow Meadow, A Distant Glow, the name of that track, and that came out of Sheila Chandra. Just a gorgeous tune called Waiting that was written by her then partner, Steve Coe. It's off the album The Zen Kiss, which has been reissued along with two other Sheila Chandra albums. And you can hear Sheila performing live on Echoes from 1993. That is streaming right now up on the Echoes website at echoes.org. Sheila Chandra came out of French 79 with Burning Legend, and up at the top, Philip Selway, title piece to his album Strange Dance. You can get a playlist for today's Echoes on our website. That is at echoes.org. And while you're there, check out Echoes Online. 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Coming up in the next half hour, I've got some music by Gandalf and the Nashville Ambient Ensemble. It's all ahead as Echoes continues from PRX. Did you know about the Echoes app? 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

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You're hearing Echoes from PRX, and I'm John DiLiberto. Coming up, we're going to be hearing new music by Amara, but let's start with Balmoray. This is their latest album, Pendant, a track called New Conditions.

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Something new by Amara off her album Child of Venus, Bright Lights. The name of that tune, Amara, is also known as Kaylin Ohm, and she is an actress who's been in a few things. Before Amara, we heard from Gandalf, Departure, off the album Journey to an Imaginary Land, released back in 1981. I still remember looking for that record when I was in Germany, in Cologne, and going up to the guy and saying, Haben Sie ein Schallplatten von Gandalf? Which is about all the German I knew at the time. Before Gandalf, Flunk, really cool band out of Norway, and they are still around, but this track goes back to 2004, Morning Star. And I started off with Balmoray with New Conditions. Coming up, I've got my favorite ambient track possibly of all time. That's all ahead. Here's the Nashville Ambient Ensemble from their latest album, Light and Space. This is Refraction.

Such a beautiful tune, Solar Quest, going back to the 1990s, 1994, I think it was, that this one came out on the album Org Ship, and we're listening to Sing Tree. Just a gorgeous tune. He usually does really thumping music, but he definitely got a bit more introspective on this one. And that came out of a Nashville Ambient Ensemble from their latest album, Light in Space. I'm John DiLiberto. Thanks for being with me in this first hour of Echoes today. You can get in touch with us at our website, echoes.org. Jeff Towns, the producer of the show. 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

We'll be hearing a different take on a classic Beatles track in the next hour, and I've got Caterina Barbieri from her new album, Muthafu. Don't look it up. It's a nonsense anagram of another song on the album. But there's no nonsense in the music. Coming up in the next hour on Echoes from PRX.

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This has been a test of the emergency alert system. 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

It was raining, it was cold. West Bethlehem was no place for a 12-year-old. So he packed his bag and he headed out to find out what the world's about. He went to France, he went to Spain. He found love, he found pain. He found stores, so he started a shop. He had no money, so he got in trouble with a cop. Kids in trouble with the cops from Israel didn't have no home. So he cut his hair and moved to Rome. It was there he met his Irish bride. They rented a flat on the Lower East Side of Rome. Italy, that is. Music publishers, bookbinders, Bible belters, swimming pools, orgies, and lots of pretty Italian chicks.

0: Side of 23 Skidoo. Wine was flowing, so were beers. So Jesus found his missing years. He went to a dance and said, "This don't move me." He hiked up his pants and he went to a movie. On his 13th birthday, he saw a rebel without a cause. He went straight on home and invented Santa Claus, who gave him a gift and he responded in kind. He gave the gift of love and went out of his mind. You see, him and the wife wasn't getting along. So he took out his guitar and he wrote a song. It's called "The Dove of Love Fell Off the Perch." But he couldn't get divorced in the Catholic Church. At least not back then, anyhow. Jesus was a good guy. He didn't need this dish. So he took a pill with a Coca-Cola and he swallowed it. He discovered the Beatles. He recorded with the Stones. Once he even opened up a three-way package for old George Jones. And Charlie bought the popcorn. Billy bought a car. Someone almost bought the farm, but they didn't go that far. Things shut down at midnight. At least round here they do. 'Cause we all reside down the block inside at 23 Skidoo. The years passed by like sweet little days, with babies crying pork chops and Beaujolais. When he woke up, he was 17. The world was angry. The world was mean. While the man down the street and the kid on the stoop all agreed to life stank, all the world smelled like poop. Baby poop, that is. The worst kind. So he grew his hair long and he threw away his comb. Headed back to Jerusalem to find mom and dad and home. But when he got there, the cupboard was bare, except for an old black man with a fishing rod. He said, "What you gonna be when you grow up?" Jesus said, "God." Oh my God, what have I got myself into? I'm a human corkscrew and all my wine is blood. They're gonna kill me, mama. They don't like me bad. So Jesus went to heaven. And he went there awful quick. All them people killed him. He wasn't even sick. Come and gather around me, my contemporary peers, and I'll tell you all the story of Jesus, the missing years. Charlie bought some popcorn. Billy bought a car. Someone almost bought the farm, but they didn't go that far. And things shut down at midnight. At least round here they do. 'Cause we all reside down the block inside at 23 Skidoo. We all reside down the block inside at 23 Skidoo.
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0: Good morning. There's Mumford & Sons featuring Sierra Farrell on the new track, Here. Dave is not here. Dave is on vacay. Joyce Jackie sitting in for Dave. My pleasure to be with you this early Monday morning. And we are in the closing 48 hours of our pledge drive, and we need to hear from you. 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
0: 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Here's The Doors.

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It's listener-supported, 97.7 and 106.1. Joyce Jackie with you, and there's local 518ers Nocturne with a new track called Proximity, the Drifters, Modest Mouse with their new one, The Doors Back There, as well. 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

0: Music like that deserves a place on the radio. A great band, The Call from 1983. The Walls Came Down. Frampton's new one, Buried Treasure. 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

Howdy, folks. 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
1: Mad woman. 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

0: Good morning, Brandi Carlile, of course, right there with a great new tune, Life on the Run. And hey, you might be running out the door, but have you got just a few minutes? We need to hear from you. Yes, you. You. You are so important to the success of WEXT. 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
0: Have you got a little brass in pocket this Monday morning? 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

Mary Lee Ruin on WEXT. That's Local 518. Red Clay Strays with their latest as well called Demons in Your Choir. 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Here's Tom Petty.

0: one time live at EXT Guests. I love that band. Who remembers Scars on 45 from 2011? The Way That We Are. It's all about music discovery. August Pontier, Tom Petty back there. And we're going to give you Stacks at Sunrise in just a bit. 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
1: Called Rein Me In and Richard Thompson. He'll be at Levon's Barn July 10th and 11th. I played you his song, Maybe. Johnny Taylor back there as well. Stacks at Sunrise. Joyce Jackie sitting in for Dave Michaels, encouraging you to make your contribution right now because we're in a challenge period. 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

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When

0: Oh, I know you love WEXT. 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

WEXT is all about new music, music discovery, local 518 artists like that. Nameless from Simon Elijah, whose album came out last month. Tears for Fears, The Revival is back there. Gin Blossoms as well. And yes, we have concert tickets and great ways to thank you. Most of all, we're in a challenge period. 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We're in the waning hours of our pledge drive. 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Here's Breakfast with the Beatles.

They didn't come to our shows to appreciate us for our music. Because, as everyone says, it's like, you know, a dumb line everyone uses. I went to the concert and didn't hear anything. But we were out there to promote ourselves and the records, and it didn't matter if they heard us or not. Everyone had a good time, and I enjoyed them all screaming and dancing. I didn't want them to sit there and appreciate me, but so then they'd go and buy the records if they already hadn't got them, you know. So we were more a group that you come and look at and get crazy with.

0: 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Yes, it's Joyce Jackie sitting in for Dave Michaels' Instant Karma from John Lennon. Do you want to know a secret? Such a pretty tune from the Beatles. Sgt. Pepper back there as well. And WEXT currently, right now, we're behind our goal to raise $15,000, but you can help because we're in a challenge period. 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

Good morning, Joyce Jackie with you. 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

0: 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There's Dry Spell, the new one, from Casey Musgraves on WEXT. 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

L. Stewart's Old Admirals, because songwriting matters. I believe it. Joyce Jackie with you. 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

0: Good morning. It's a My Exit Monday. There's the new one from Father John Misty. He's incredible. The Old Law, that is called. Nice seeing you, by the way, at Jazz Fest this past weekend at WEXT. And yes, we've got tickets. We want to see you out and about at local concerts. 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
1: 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Jeremy wrote, "Thanks again for pointing us in the direction of some great new music. 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And Patrice wrote, "Thank you for the wonderful and uplifting choice of music." 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

Good morning. Happy Monday. Joyce Jackie with you, wrapping up that set with Chris Matthews' Forged in Fire. Devin Gilfillian's new one, too, called Hold On, The Dead in Their Eyes of the World. 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

0: Death Cab for Cutie's latest on your My Exit Monday here at WEXT. That one is called Riptides, and I've got great music on the way. I'm going to give you a classic from John Denver, Beck's new one, also Dave's Daily Double. How about two from Tom Waits? We're going to get to that and a whole lot more. 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
0: 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Let's hear from you. Thanks in advance, by the way, everybody. Joyce with you. Beck's new one, as promised. But first, here's a classic from Chicago.

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0: Good morning, Joyce Jackie, with you. And I'm gonna be honest. As a kid, I did not appreciate John Denver. As an adult, I absolutely adore his music, and I can see the value in it. Calypso from John Denver. If you value WEXT, now is the time to make a contribution. 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
0: 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And here's Walking Spanish, Tom Waits on EXT. 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

0: just love that one from Fantastic Cat, Johnny Takes the Bus. And fantastic is what they are. It's off their new album, Cat Out of Hell. Exit 97.7 and 106.1 WEXT. I'm Laura Grant. Happy Monday, everybody. It is June 29th. We are in the final days of our pledge drive. And I got to tell you, we have a great challenge for you today. 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
0: I've got so much great music on the way coming up in this set. I've got Taj Mahal and the Phantom Blues Band with new music. Also, I've got a bit further down the line, local 518er Emily Rose Burnett. But first, here's Honeysuckle.

Norman Greenbaum on WEXT, Spirit in the Sky. Ahead of that, Taj Mahal and the Phantom Blues Band with Time. It's a previously unreleased Bill Withers song. 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

0: Willie Nile from his Dylan Covers album, Positively Bob, A Hard Rain's a Gonna Fall. Yeah, we're looking at some hard rains to fall on WEXT if we don't make our goal by the end of this month. And we're at the end of the month, so please help us out today and donate because we have a match going on, dollar for dollar, up to $1,500, 1-800-272-6492 or WEXTradio.org. Johnny Blue Skies and the Dark Clouds ahead of that situation. They're coming to New York in October. Head to their website for ticket info. And local 518er Emily Rose Burnett started us off with her new single, Thank You.
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0: 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I'm Laura Grant. On the way, lots of great music. Suki Waterhouse's latest single. Also, Jackson Browne coming up. But first, Beth Bombara says, it's not enough.

Suki Waterhouse is back in love, her latest single. That is coming off of her new album, Loveland, which is coming out on July 22nd. And if you want to see her in person, she is coming to New York in September. She'll be playing Radio City Music Hall. If you want tickets, you know what to do. Jackson Brown ahead of that. And Beth Bombara started us off with that discovery track, Not Enough. We are looking at what we've gotten from donations, and it is not enough because we are still a ways away from our $15,000 goal for this pledge campaign. So please donate today. We have a wonderful match happening, a wonderful challenge from a group of WEXT listeners who love this station. 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On the way, I've got Joe Walsh, Elvis Costello, but first, Lucy Dacus is planting tomatoes.

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0: Mumford & Sons with that song from their new album, Prize Fighter, Here. But that one was featuring Sierra Farrell and not Chris Stapleton, because this is from their Apple Music Sessions. Isn't she fantastic? Joe Walsh ahead of that, and Lucy Dacus started us off with her new single, Planting Tomatoes. If you want to see her in person, she is coming to Mass Mocha on July 23rd. If you want tickets, head on over to her website. On the way, I've got the latest from Houndmouth. Also, new music from local 518er Emily Pinkerton, who is a member of the band The Early Mays.
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0: If you're just tuning in, I want to say a big thank you to you for turning that dial to WEXT Radio, because this is where you leave regular radio behind. 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

Local 518er Emily Pinkerton and member of the band The Early Maze with Not a Game. It's off Emily's new album, Quiet Anthems. Melanie ahead of that, Brand New Key, and the latest from Houndmouth in that set, Tiger Blood, off their new album, Lordy. Lordy, Lordy, Lordy, we've got a challenge for you today. We are closing in on the last 2 days of our pledge drive. We're trying to make that $15,000. We're not there yet. 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Mama can't help you. You've got to do it. Here's Doyle Brommel.

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0: 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I'm Laura Grant. It is Music Discovery Time with Gregory Allen Isakoff and Sylvan Esso. This is Fade Into You on WEXT.

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Good to be from their new album, Big Modern. 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Billy Preston ahead of that, and Gregory Allen Isakoff and Sylvan Esso started us off with that Discovery track, Fade Into You. Don't you just love that song? You can see Gregory Allen Isakoff on August 22nd with a Philadelphia Orchestra at SPAC. On the way, I've got the Traveling Wilburys, the latest from Iron and Wine, but first, when you know, it's B.B. Stockwell.

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0: The infamous String Dusters, Dancing on the Moon. It is from their new album, 2020. The Traveling Wilburys ahead of that, Handle with Care. Don't you just love the Traveling Wilburys? I mean, what a super group that was. And B.B. Stockwell started us off, When You Know. 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
0: So much great music on the way coming up in this set. I've got The Call. I've got the latest from The Strokes off their new album that came out 3 days ago. But first, let's go left of center with Suzanne Vega and Joe Jackson.

The Call on WEXT, Modern Romans. Ahead of that, the latest from The Strokes, Going Shopping. That's off their new album, Reality Waits, which came out 3 days ago. 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

0: 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Ahead of that, Brandi Carlile's latest single, Life on the Run. 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
0: 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I'm Laura Grant. Darlin', I've got a discovery track for you from Davnett Doyle.

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Noah Kahan with The Great Divide, the title track of his new album. It is a fabulous no-skip album, and I just loved it so, so much. I did not get to get tickets to his Great Divide tour. It is sold out. Super happy for him, bummed for me. But if you, like me, did not get tickets to see him on that tour, you can still get passes to Stateside Fest happening in Kingston, New York on July 4th. He is headlining it, along with B.B. Stockwell will be there, and Michaela Ann. The Rolling Stones ahead of that, and we started out with that discovery track from Dovnet Doyle, Darlin'. Darlin', can you please donate to WEXT today? 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

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When

0: New music from Grace Potter on WEXT, Love Me Not. It's from her new album, Trespasser, which is coming out on August 22nd. And if you want to see her in person, she is supporting the Zac Brown Band at Forest Hills Stadium on August 26th and 27th. Shout out to our longtime listener, Duncan, who loves Grace Potter. Duncan, that one was for you. 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
0: So much great music coming up in this next set. I have a new single from local 518er Peter Anello. You know how we love our 518ers here at WEXT. Also a new single from Biba Doobie. But first, let's roll it back to 1970 with the Velvet Underground.

Local 518er Peter Anello. Everybody's running from something. Ain't that the truth? Make sure you follow Peter on social media to keep up with all his goings on and when his next live performances are. Sam Cooke ahead of that mean old world. It is a mean old world, and that's why we have to look for the helpers. 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

0: Albert King, taking us back to 1967 with Born Under a Bad Sign. 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
0: 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I'm Laura Grant. One of my favorite singing cowboys coming up, Ryan Bingham and the Texas Gentlemen.

Jessie Malin with a new single, Hollywood Forever. We are so pleased that Jessie Malin is on the mend from his spinal stroke that he suffered a couple of years ago, and he's making new music. Joy Kills Sorrow ahead of that, doing a Postal Service cover of Such Great Heights. And Ryan Bingham and the Texas Gentlemen started us off with that Discovery track, Ballad of the Texas Gentlemen. You know, if you love the music we bring you here on WEXT, the frequency doesn't fuel itself. It is only funded by you, the listener. And we are looking to raise $15,000 by the end of this month, which is tomorrow. 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

0: Cowboy Golden, bringing us some cowboy dreams with that one. That was featuring Cat Clyde off Boy Golden's new album, Best of Our Possible Lives. Dire Straits ahead of that, Southbound again. 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Loudon Wainwright III coming up, Slapdragon with a new one, and something from the Beatles.
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Loud and Wainwright III, Swimming Song. Ahead of that, the latest from Nashville-based band Slapdragon, founded by bassist Scott Mulvihill and vocalist Laura Behrens, Already Won. It's from their new album, Mission Statement, and the Beatles started us off with Something. I bet you really love Breakfast with the Beatles with our own Dave Michaels during his morning show. And if you love that, and you love all the music and programming that we bring you here on WEXT, make sure WEXT doesn't go anywhere. 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

0: Joe Bonamassa taking us for a drive with that one. Ahead of that, Kacey Musgraves going through a dry spell with her. That's off her album Middle of Nowhere, which of course the album title comes from an actual sign in her hometown of Golden, Texas, where it literally proclaims it is the middle of nowhere. Don't worry, you don't have to go to the middle of nowhere to see her in person. She's playing MSG at the end of August and beginning of September, August 31st and September 1st, and then she moves to the Barclays Center in Brooklyn on September 2nd.
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5: 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My name is Walter Martin. I'm a musician and a songwriter. I'm in this band called The Walkmen from New York City. 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
0: 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I'm Laura Grant. It is music discovery time with Selwyn Birchwood. This is Should Have Never Gotten Out of Bed.

You. The latest from the Steel Wheels on WEXT, Go Back. Ahead of that, the latest single from Girl Sweet Voice, Tonight, and Selwyn Birchwood started us off with that Discovery track, Should Have Never Gotten Out of Bed. 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I'm Laura Grant. Stick around for Chris Wink. DMV at 3 is right around the corner. But to play me out, the latest from Deer Tick.

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0: All right, here we go, here we go. 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Hi, my name's Chris Wink. Thanks for joining me. 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

0: It's your home for local music in the Capital District. Local 518, Amy Lynn Slezak, the song You Don't Believe Her, 97.7 and 106.1, WEXTRadio.org. And the message being that, of course, you should believe her. Modest Mouse with Picking Dragons' Pockets. The new album is called An Eraser and a Maze. And we heard that classic Meet Me in the Woods, Can't Believe It's 11 Years Old, Lord Huron. And the song comes from the album Strange Trails. It's My Exit Monday. One of our listeners will be a My Exit DJ tonight at 9 o'clock after my show. But right now, a group of devoted WEXT listeners is offering a $1,500 matching challenge. 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
1: Oh, what's happening, CC? They still call it the White House, but that's a temporary condition, too. Can you dig it, CC? To each his reach, and if I don't cop, it ain't mine to have. But I'll be reaching for you, 'cause I love you, CC. Right on. There's a lot of chocolate cities around. We've got Newark, we've got Gary. Somebody told me we got L.A. And we're working on Atlanta. But you're the capital, CC.
2: Babylonia.
1: Get down.
2: Babylonia.
1: Moving in on you.
2: Babylonia.
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1: All up around your neck. Hey, CC. They say you jive and game and can't be changed. But on the positive side, you're my piece of the rock and I love you, CC. Can you dig it? Hey, we didn't get our 40 acres and a mule, but we did get you, CC. Yeah. Gaining on ya. Moving in around ya. God bless CC and his vanilla suburb.

Players to ladies, the last percentage count was 80. You don't need the bullet when you got the ballot. Are you up for the downstroke, CC? Chocolate City. Are you with me out there? And when they come to march on you, tell them to make sure they got their James Brown pass. And don't be surprised if Ali is in the White House. And Reverend Ike, Secretary of the Treasury. Richard Pryor, Minister of Education. Stevie Wonder, Secretary of Fine Arts. And Miss Aretha Franklin, the First Lady. Are you out there, CC? A Chocolate City is no dream. It's my piece of the rock. And I dig you, CC. God bless Chocolate City and its vanilla suburb.

0: Mad Woman. That's one of the new songs on the deluxe edition of A Matter of Time from the Chinese Icelandic singer-songwriter Leve. 97.7 and 106.1 WEXT Radio. The song written by Ike Turner before that, You Got to Lose, was done by the Black Keys from their latest album, Beaches. And we heard a classic because Into Your Life, A Little George Clinton Must Fall, Parliament with Chocolate City starting the set. 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
0: What you gonna do? 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

Wrapping up that set of music with Soul Coughing, going back to 1998 for that Mike Doty band, that classic tune. We heard Riptides, the new one from Death Cab for Cutie, this new record, I Built You a Tower, might be rivaling Plans as one of their best records, I'm telling you. Good stuff. And NRPS, going back to 1971 for New Riders of the Purple Sage. 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She's doing some tour dates in the Northeast. I believe there'll be one in Woodstock that has yet to be announced, but I see she's going to be playing in Kingston. 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

0: Adam Raised a Cain from one of my favorite Springsteen records, and perhaps my favorite today, Darkness on the Edge of Town. The Meeting with the Boss, weekdays at 4, you know, the only boss we listen to, talking about Bruce Springsteen. We heard Kishibashi 2 with a track called Red, White, and Blue. July 29th, Kishibashi is going to be at Sherman's Park, the Caroga Lake Music Festival happening right now. It's a big, long festival throughout the summer. Lots of really great things happening, including that Kishibashi show on July 29th. And July 22nd, Sarah Jarosz is going to be there. I'm just telling you. You want to check those guys out. CarogaArts.org. My name's Chris Wink. You can call me a fool. I've got Valerie June this hour. I've also got some local 518 from the band that's going to be headlining WEXT Fest 2 on July 25th. Coming up this hour, some Joni Mitchell.
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0: Well, just in case you didn't know, it's the next to the last day of the fundraising campaign. 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

There they are, the band that's going to be headlining WEXT Fest 2, Circe. I love that song, Little Phoenix. 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Yes, WEXT Fest is coming at you July 25th from 2 to 9:30. We're going to be at Music Haven with the Sugar Hold, Shannon Taya, the Alec Lewis Group, the Bell Curves, Ayla Chiar, the Powerhouse Roots Rockers, Sly Fox and the Hustlers, and fan favorite Circe will close out the show. Thank you for joining us then, July 25th, and thank you for joining us now to make sure that there's a home for local music in the Capital District. 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WEXTRadio.org. And it's okay if you want to call me a fool. I'm all right with that. Here's Valerie June. Call.

0: Sam Fender's new album called People Watching features that song with Olivia Dean. It's called Rain Me In. Ringo Starr, it's been a while since he's put out a new record, but he did this year. It's called Long, Long Road. And we heard Valerie June from 2021, the album The Moon and Stars, Prescriptions for Dreamers. And the song, Call Me a Fool. She says that song's for anyone who's ever wanted to create something beautiful, lovely, or sweet. Go on, be a dreamer, and let the world call you a fool. 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
3: So apparently the two folks were recording albums just down the hall from each other in the same studios, and Bruce Springsteen walked down the hall and presented the song Because the Night to Patti Smith on her 1979 record Easter, WEXTRadio.org.

Pretty Girl from San Diego. From the first year of WEXT, the Avett Brothers, the album Emotionalism. And they were doing all right back then, but they became really, really big a couple of years later. We love the Avett Brothers. We love Johnny Blue Skies and the Dark Clouds, too. Sturgill Simpson. Mutiny After Midnight is Johnny's new record. We heard Situation. Thank you for joining this situation, my friend, and making a contribution right now, being matched dollar for dollar. We need your help. We need you right now because we are at the next to the last day of the campaign. And you know, the final days are always the toughest. 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

0: Making your way home on a My Exit Monday afternoon with Mumford & Sons and Chris Stapleton from the new album Prize Fighter. That song is here. And what a great version of it they did at Fenway. Two great guys, 97.7 and 106.1, WEXTRadio.org. We hear the latest from the Black Crowes, a classic from Stevie Wonder 2, and that's what we do here at WEXT. And I was thinking about this over the weekend as we were out at Old Songs Festival and at the Jazz Fest and Solid Sound. Some folks were over there. I'm thinking about all of these big festivals right here in our community and all of them happening on the same weekend. And how WEXT is the unifying source between all of those different audiences. And I wanted to just say to you that it is so important that we keep this radio station going. 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In fact, without you, there is no WEXT. That's the absolute fact. Before 2007, there was no WEXT because listeners weren't supporting a station like it. 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Thanks for donating. Dylan at Dusk on the way, Samantha Fish on the way, Bunny Carlos from Cheap Trick on the way, WEXTRadio.org.
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However you want to listen, we are there, playing Griff from the local 518. That's Griff. We love Griff. Effortless Motion is the name of the new album, and that song is Another Way. The Revivalists, they were awesome at Jazz Fest, weren't they? Ah, their new album is called Get It Honest. We heard Heart Stop, and that song just makes my heart stop. 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Dylan at Dusk from Love and Theft on the way. 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

His name is Noah Kahan. It looks like Kahan, but it's Noah Kahan. The album, The Great Divide, and that song is Doors. 97.7 and 106.1 WEXTRadio.org. Now, he's an artist that I know you heard here before anywhere else in America, right here on this radio station. A station, and now he's like an internationally famous superstar, right? But you heard him first, one of the artists that we've played first before anybody else. And that's the kind of thing that you expect from WEXT, for us to not only play the big hits like the Noah Kahan, now that he's famous, or the Jeff Buckley, or the Bob Dylan. We heard Love and Theft for Dylan at Dusk tonight, the song Lonesome Day Blues. You expect those, right? But you also expect the artists you don't know, the local 518. Maybe you don't know them. Your contribution, right now being matched dollar for dollar on the next to the last day of the campaign, is how we do this. So please, help us do this. WEXTRadio.org. Let's find someone to watch the band with me. 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

alley, and he hung his wild ears on a nail that he drove through his wife's forehead. He sold used office furniture out there on San Fernando Road and assumed a $30,000 loan at 15.25% and put a down payment on a little two-bedroom place. His wife was a spent piece of used jet trash, made good Bloody Marys, kept her mouth shut most of the time, had a little chihuahua named Carlos that had some kind of skin disease and was totally blind. They had a thoroughly modern kitchen, self-cleaning oven, the whole bit. Frank drove a little sedan. They were so happy. One night, Frank was on his way home from work. He stopped at the liquor store, picked up a couple of Mickey's Big Mouths, drank them in the car on the way to the Shell station. Got a gallon of gas and a can. Drove home, doused everything.

torched it. Parked across the street laughing, watching it burn. All Halloween orange and chimney red. And Frank put on a top 40 station. Got on the Hollywood freeway, headed north. Never could stand that.

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0: where's my phone? Don't you hate that when that happens? You're like, where'd it go? I can't find it. Well, when Mitski's phone got lost, she wrote a song. And it's on the album Nothing's About to Happen to Me, 97.7 and 106.1 WEXT. Earlier today, I was listening to Joyce for Dave. Dave was off today. Anyway, she did a Dave's Daily Double with Tom Waits. So I was like, I really want to hear Frank's Wild Years. I hope that was okay. And Tedeschi Trucks Band back there, too, with Future Soul. 97.7, 106.1, WEXTRadio.org. Dollar for dollar match is just about to run out. We've got our My Exit DJ coming up at 9 o'clock tonight. And this hour, I've got Local 518 Midnight Choir, the latest from Brandi Carlile, some Steve Earle, and a real cool cat that maybe you haven't discovered yet. From Liverpool, his name is M.T. 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
0: In a moment, a really cool British retro soul singer from Liverpool. But first, let's pretend it's summertime. 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

Long Time Gone. That's the Chicks from 2002, 97.7 and 106.1 WEXT. From Liverpool, M.T. Jones. Before that, I love that song. It's called I Don't Understand. His album is called Joy. And we heard Summertime from the Sundays. You have left regular radio behind. 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We've got a dollar-for-dollar match happening right now to help wrap up the campaign, and your contribution will be matched dollar-for-dollar. 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And we have a show called My Exit coming up tonight at 9 o'clock. Margot is going to celebrate America 250 tonight with her show. You want to listen. 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

0: City of Immigrants, going back to 2007 for that fan favorite from Steve Earle, WEXTRadio.org. And the new one from Brandi Carlile before that. She's teamed up with the National Parks folks to raise some money to keep those national parks going. The song is Life on the Run. 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
3: September 12th, 8 p.m. at the Troy Savings Bank Music Hall, Angelique Kidjo is going to be on stage. 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

So Wednesday evening, just after 7 o'clock, I'm going to talk with John Craigie about his new record, I Swam Here, and I love that song, Fire Season. 97.7-1061, WEXTRadio.org. Cassius Culpepper before that, and Angelique Kidjo, who's going to be at the Troy Savings Bank Music Hall this coming September. It may seem like a long ways off, but you know, the summer seems to already be evaporating, so it'll be September before you know it. Check it out, troymusichall.org. My name is Chris Wink. Thanks for joining us here, and thank you for helping out. Today is the next to the last day of the fundraising campaign. I know. How did that happen? Look, we are so close to the goal, but we're not there yet, and we have a dollar-for-dollar match from listeners who care about this station and love the music just as much as you do, but they're looking for you to help out, too. 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Time Will Tell just came out this past Friday. Here's Devin Gilfillian. We love him. 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
1: 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The new album from Grace Potter, out in August, called Trespasser. That's the first song we got. It's called Love Me Not. Us Three before that. Love that little clip from Herbie Hancock in there. Really cool. Marvin Gaye gave us I Want You, nice classic tune, and something new from Devin Gilfillian, making sure that you hear all the bases we cover on this radio station, WEXTRadio.org. Thank you so much for helping out. 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I've got a cool Neil Young cover coming up for one of our pals, going back, about 14 years ago. And I've got some new music from the local 518, a young woman who just played at Saratoga Pride. Rhea has a new song. I'm going to play it for you coming up this hour.
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1: This is your home for local music in the Capital District. What a beautiful song. That young singer-songwriter from Saratoga Springs, her name is Rhea, and that song is We Only Flicker. 97.7-1061 WEXTRadio.org. Diego Garcia played Harvest Moon. Love that cover. He did that for us in the studio back in 2012. And Lucy Dacus, new song called Planting Tomatoes. Lucy's going to be at Mass Mocha on July 23rd, and I'm really going to try and make that show. Are you going to be there? I hope so. We need to show Lucy so much support. We love Lucy Dacus, don't we? Yes, we do. Did I see that Dar Williams is coming to town, the Cohoes Music Hall, later in the year? I think I did. You might want to look that up. I've got Dar Williams' latest album, but first, Peter, Bjorn, and John, WEXTRadio.org.

0: 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The song Superbird from Electric Music for the Mind and Body. 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
0: Your boss just called. She wants to have a meeting. The office lets out a collective groan. I'm Chris Wink. I have a solution for you. It's the meeting with the boss that sounds like this. Weekday afternoons at 4, be at your radio for the meeting with the boss. 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

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Paul Simon, Boy in the Bubble, before that, he was just at Tanglewood. And we had Maiden from Union City, New Jersey. 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Community isn't just something we talk about here. It's how WEXT exists. 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They're called Infinity Song. It's the Boyd siblings from Detroit. They got their start singing in their father's choir. The song is Hurricane. Let me know what you think. I'm Chris at wextradio.org.

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1: They were looking for an ingenue. All they ever did see in you was a sickly case of fortitude, a regrettable taste for the stone-cold truth. You tell it straight through your tea-stained teeth, yellow like the pages that your pen still bleeds on. They were looking for an ingenue. Imagine my surprise when they settled on you. The poet and her vice, she always thinks twice, so she's always outrun by the one who can spit it out fast.